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Oh. It's a couple minutes after 5 o'clock. We are officially at Friday afternoon. Hey, Cricket, all this weekend we're giving you a chance to win your way to Dan and Shay in Phoenix in November.

0: wasn't that too good.
1: Good grief. Has this been the longest week ever, Cricket?
2: Oh, don't even start with me, sir.
1: I swear, I think every Friday we're like, this is the, even like if there's like a 4-day weekend or something, we're like, oh my God, this is the longest week ever.
2: Yeah, don't you even start, sir.
1: All right, Garth is next. 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
3: With a collision reported Twin Peaks near Coachline Boulevard on Twin Peaks. Also collision reported on La Cholla to the south of Wetmore. Got some slowdowns westbound on Miracle Mile approaching Flowing Wells, westbound Speedway at Main Avenue. Usual slowdowns for traffic on Alvernon, both directions at Grant Road with roadwork and heavy backup southbound Campbell at Fort Lowell. And I'm Cricket with your Kim FM traffic.
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It's not even summertime yet, and I'm going to declare that the song of the summer is going to be Ella Langley's tune with Morgan Wallen called I Can't Love You Anymore. That's coming up about 6 minutes from right now. And Riley Green is on with Change My Mind at KIMM FM 99.5.

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1: 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I'm gonna let you go and walk away like every day I said I would. And tomorrow,

0: I'm gonna leave here. Yeah, I'm gonna let you go and walk away like every day I said I would.
1: 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I want to give you $1,600. 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And our 7-10 payoff question from Hughes Federal Credit Union and KMFM 99.5.

0: 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Cricket, no doubt you've been in traffic when there's somebody driving like a lunatic in and out of the lanes, trying to switch the lanes, try and get a little bit ahead here and there.
1: Mm-hmm.
0: Maybe it's somebody you know. Maybe it's you that does that. Well, a new survey says you're only going to save, in a 20-minute commute, which is the average here in Tucson, 1 minute.
1: Yep, 100% believe that.
0: So,
1: I see it all the time.
0: So knock it off.
1: Yeah, look, you got really far ahead of me. You're literally right in front of me at a red light.
0: Right, we're stuck in the same red light.
1: Yeah.
0: 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What you got, Cricket?
1: Broadway near Craycroft. Crash reported Broadway to the east of Craycroft. A reported collision. And also La Cholla near Wetmore, south of Wetmore on La Cholla for another wreck that was reported. And also Al Vernon at Grant Road. Travel at the intersection down to one lane. Expect some slowing. Backups on southbound Campbell approaching Fort Lowell. Maybe you could use Tucson Boulevard or maybe Mountain Avenue instead. And I'm Cricket with your Kim FM traffic.
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9: Kind of like Goldilocks weather, not too hot, not too cold. It's going to be right around 70 overnight. Daytime highs within a notch or two of 100. 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

0: 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Around 20 minutes until 6 here on KIN FM. Well, so we'll start Monday off with a chance at $1,600 in the 710 payoff question. And if that's not enough, your first chance to get in the drawing to go see Kenny Chesney at Sphere Las Vegas. All Monday with Max, Shannon, and Porkchop here on KIN FM. 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
1: With earlier collisions that were reported, Broadway near Craycroft, Broadway to the east of Craycroft, in Oral Valley at Oracle and El Conquistador Way, that was reported as a hit and run. And still, we got some slowdowns westbound on Miracle Mile approaching Flowing Wells westbound Speedway at Main Avenue for backups. And also, we do have that ongoing road work and slowing both directions on Alvernon at Grant. And I'm Cricket with your KIN FM traffic.
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12: A better life with Dr. Sanjay Gupta.
13: You ever wake up in the middle of the night or maybe first thing in the morning and notice drool on your pillow? Unless you're sleeping next to someone who hasn't already seen all your good, bad, and ugly, it's probably not that big a deal and not anything to worry about unless it's something that just started happening recently. When people drool at night, it's often because of a stuffy nose, acid reflux, or being a mouth breather. People who sleep on their stomach or side are more likely to drool than someone who sleeps on their back. But in some cases, drooling at night can be a warning sign of something more serious, like dental issues, sleep apnea, or even early symptoms of Parkinson's disease. If you're at all concerned about this, the best place to start is with an ENT doctor, an ears, nose, and throat doctor. They can recommend a sleep study to possibly get some answers. I'm Dr. Sanjay Gupta, helping you live a better life.
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Well, we got new music to check out this weekend. 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

0: 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Tucson's country favorites all day. I just checked, and the jackpot is $1,600 for Monday's 710 payoff question. That's a good reason to look forward to Monday, as well as the fact that everybody's eligible. First-time winners week ended today, and so we open up the doors to everybody for a chance to win that jackpot on Monday morning from Hughes Federal Credit Union and Kim FM 99.5.
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10: 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And do they really work? Well, first, let's talk about actual magnesium. That's an essential mineral that is needed for more than 300 different processes in the body, according to one dietitian. And most people get enough of it simply from the foods they eat. Now, if you're not getting enough, there are a few different types of supplements you can try. But as always, you should talk to your doctor before starting any new medication or supplement, whether it's prescription or over the counter. Now, when it comes to the science, we looked into this, and I gotta say, there's not a lot of strong evidence that magnesium supplements will actually help you sleep. They might help you manage pain, they might help you lower your stress levels, or work to get your muscles to relax. And maybe it's those things then that help you get some better sleep. I'm Dr. Sanjay Gupta, helping you live a better life.
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0: Country Nights Live, it's Bev Rainey. I've got Ashley McBride here in the studio. We've been having a wild time already talking about everything, literally, in the universe at this point, and some of it just in our imagination. All right, let's talk about music for just a second. What If We Don't? Your brand new single, congratulations, flying up the country charts. Talk to me about that one.
1: Ooh, it's been around a minute, and I couldn't get it captured the way I heard it in my head.
0: Okay.
1: So all these years, it has gotten to sit around, and it left the live show for a little while, but we would bring it back. We'd try a different way. We just couldn't really land on it, thanks to John Osborne. I could tell him what I want it to feel like, and he knows exactly what that means. So I'm like, it's got to have a thing like this here. It has to make you feel like you want to run around the room when you hear it, like you want to sing it at karaoke. Like your friends might make fun of you because you love the song so much. And he was like, no, I know how to do that. So we captured it. And being able to come to country radio with it, I was like, this song, I looked at my team at Q Prime and said, this song is a smash. This song slays. And they were like, all right, yeah, I think we should try it. We should go to country radio with it.
0: So you've had a few songs that you've kind of had in your back pocket for a while and then put them out later. What makes you finally decide to release something?
1: I don't want to put things in a place they don't belong in.
0: Okay.
1: Right? I don't want to have to wear somebody else's britches. And neither do
0: good
1: these songs.
0: Good advice for life, by
1: right?
0: the way.
1: Like, always wear your own pants. So when I don't want to try to put a song in a spot just because I want it out there, that doesn't mean it goes along with the narrative for whatever this record is. And it was that way for Rattlesnake, and it was that way for Creosote and Water in the River. So being able to go, maybe not on this record, maybe not on that record. Thankfully, I don't think a song has to be new for it to be the right song to go on a record.
0: That's
1: so
0: exactly
1: for this one, for this record, we started with Rattlesnake. I'm Hell or High Whiskey. This song is on the record. Now, how does the record shape up around that?
0: So you based everything off of that pivot point.
1: Yeah, I basically crossed my arms and stomped my feet and said, Rattlesnake and What If We Don't and Water in the River are on this record. Fight me. Nobody wanted to fight me.
0: I bet nobody wanted to fight
1: me. No, everybody was like, okay, fine. Let's start the record there.
0: And you knew what order you wanted those in and you placed everything around that?
1: No, I knew that I wanted them to be all in the same sentence, but I had no idea what order the words were going to go in.
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So if you see a Sonic commercial and you're like, oh my goodness, Bailey Zimmerman. Yeah, he is their latest ambassador and he is super excited about it. Kind of like Walker Hayes doing the Applebee's thing. I love it. Here's Bailey Zimmerman, Chevy Silverado.

0: CMA Fest is wild and crazy here in Nashville, y'all. Everybody's here. Keith Urban, Shaboozy, hundreds of artists, including this guy, Blake Shelton. It's Let Him In Anyway.
1: Hey.

Ashley McBride's hanging with us on Country Nights Live tonight, and we're going to be chatting with her coming up after this song about her vinyl collection. It's a big one, too, I think. We'll find out. Corey Kinn's coming on the show soon. Here he is with Coe Wetzel. It's Rocky Mountain Love.

0: Her latest album out is called Wild, and we're about to have a wild conversation with Ashley McBride.
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0: The creative process, doesn't matter how you get to where you're going. There's so many different paths to take. Sounds like you guys really work well as a team together and you're on the same mindset.
2: Definitely. And I listened to the record this morning, top to bottom.
0: Yeah.
2: Without analyzing anything, without being, oh, I loved that part when Caleb played this. Just listen to it as though I've never heard this record. And it was very exciting to get to the end of it and go, we nailed that track listing. We nailed it. There's no holes in it.
0: Do you want people to start at the top of the album and work their way through in order?
2: For as long as we are still able to make albums that start with track one, I believe an album should be listened to starting with track one. And if there's something you need to skip, of course your heart will tell you that, and you're welcome to do that. But you should start with track one.
0: Do you still collect vinyl?
2: Absolutely.
0: Yeah? What's your favorite player?
2: It's a huge record player, and it's got like all the things, Sonos and Bluetooth and blah, blah, blah. The one I had growing up also had an 8-track player, which I thought was really cool. And I just ordered, they reissued the very first Guy Clark record. So I did not have that on vinyl. So I just ordered that one the other day.
0: How many albums do you think you have at this point?
2: So many. That's enough that I keep having to be like, what's in that shelf? Does that really need to be there? Or could I start moving records into that space? They're in the record player. They're next to the record player. They're in crates. They're on a shelf where you're like, you're in a box. You know, you're just like, do we have to put canned goods in the pantry or can we put records in here?
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13: For the 9th year in a row, Finland has been named the happiest country in the world. That's according to the World Happiness Report put out every year by the Wellbeing Research Center at the University of Oxford in the UK. Two other Nordic nations, Iceland and Denmark, came in at numbers 2 and 3. Now, having spent quite a bit of time in these countries over my 2.5 decades as a journalist, I can tell you that this is not at all that surprising. There's an entirely different way of thinking in these countries. We before me. you might say. In other words, the mentality is less adversarial and much more, we're all in this together. One other interesting thing that came up was that no matter where someone lived, the more time they spent on social media, the less happy they were. Want to smile? It's simple. Put your phone away for a bit. I'm Dr. Sanjay Gupta, helping you live a better life.
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0: She's the queen of sharp storytelling and sharp conversation, too. 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
0: Let's talk about Eric Church for just a second.
2: Sure.
0: Okay, so I'm a huge Church fan. I love seeing you up on stage with him. You guys blend so well together.
2: I love it. I love being on stage with him. I love sharing any space with Eric and his band and Joanna. They're just incredible.
0: When did you first meet him?
2: I'm trying to think the very first time I shook his hand. It was about an hour before I sang with him for the first time in Chicago when I'd been invited to see the show. Yeah. And that was the day I shook his hand. And they had already kind of told me, hey, Eric wants you to sing tonight and wants you to do Bible in a 44 with him. And I was like, And then when I met him, he was like, hey, nice to officially shake your hand. We'll be seeing together in just a little bit. And I was like, okay.
0: Okay.
2: But he's such, and we talked at that time, there was an intermission in the show, and he said, just come to my room during intermission and we'll talk through how we're going to do it. And at this time, I've never played in an arena. I've never used in-ear monitors. Had I even signed with Warner yet? If I had, it was just where I was about to. So all of these things were new. Plus the stage at that time looked like a skate park. To me, it was so many angles and everything. Everything about that was disorienting. And that is, what would I call that? It's like the most fun being scared you can be.
0: Is it kind of a blackout moment where you just go up there, do it, and then you hope you remember the experience later?
2: Yeah, that happens a lot, actually.
0: Really?
2: Yeah, and that one was like that, where you kind of get off stage. I'm nervous after a show.
0: Yeah.
2: Sometimes I'm nervous before, depending on what the situation is. But afterward, I have to like grab my knees and be like, how did that go? How long was I out?
0: Yeah, that's how I feel about dating.
2: I just black out the whole time.
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We're going to talk to her about her favorite song on her new album, Wild, coming up in two songs. Right now, Luke Holmes in Days Like These.

0: Tattoos, truth, killer vocals, and you never know what we're going to end up discussing. Ashley McBride's on the show.
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0: Okay, so Wild, love, love, love that you've got a whole new album out. I want to know what your favorite song on that album is. It is Wild?
2: Wild. I don't know. It's really, really hard because this morning, Hand-Me-Downs, it goes back and forth between Hand-Me-Downs and Wild.
0: Okay.
2: Hand-Me-Downs is brutal and it's in the top three songs I've ever written for me. I had no idea it was going to ever end up on a record because I loved it so much. And usually those are the ones that people are like, nah. They're like, I don't think it belongs on the record. So it's tough this morning. I think what Wild did to me in the process of creating this record makes it still my favorite track.
0: Explain Wild if nobody's ever heard the song and you're introducing it.
2: Imagine you're in your floor as a child and you're dreaming up what you're going to be like when you grow up. And you've got your eyes closed. And then when you open your eyes, you're looking in the mirror and the reflection is you all grown up. And that version of you is singing this song to the younger version of you.
0: What's the best advice that you would give to your younger self right now?
2: Oh, I would just say it's okay, kiddo. Let's just be like, it's okay. Like, you're scared a lot. It's okay. You're worried a lot. You're mad a lot. It's okay. Like, it keeps getting cooler. And you kind of always have big feelings, and it's okay.
0: Especially adolescence. That's a rough period.
2: It's so tough. My therapist just has a wonderful time with adolescent me. Parts work is so cool, and it's so hard, and it's so worth it.
0: You need to just make snuffleupagus the safe word with your therapist, I think.
2: Yeah. Okay. Yeah.
0: Yeah.
2: Got it. No problem.
0: When you just want them to stop talking, let's not go there. Just go snuffleupagus.
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11: For the ninth year in a row, Finland has been named the happiest country in the world. That's according to the World Happiness Report put out every year by the Wellbeing Research Center at the University of Oxford in the UK. Two other Nordic nations, Iceland and Denmark, came in at numbers 2 and 3. Now, having spent quite a bit of time in these countries over my 2.5 decades as a journalist, I can tell you that this is not at all that surprising. There's an entirely different way of thinking in these countries. We before me, you might say. In other words, the mentality is less adversarial and much more, we're all in this together. One other interesting thing that came up was that no matter where someone lived, the more time they spent on social media, the less happy they were. Want to smile? It's simple. Put your phone away for a bit. I'm Dr. Sanjay Gupta, helping you live a better life.
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0: with Bev Rainey. If you want to check out any videos of Ashley McBride on the show tonight, Instagram, Facebook, TikTok, we'd love for you to friend and follow us. We're all a family there. Here's Thomas Rhett and Jordan Davis. Ain't a bad line.
1: Didn't win the lotto, but the dogs won. 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

0: She's a woman that's built her entire career on honesty. 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
0: Okay, let's talk about, you just brought up therapy. I absolutely respect, admire, adore, and know how hard, and I've seen so many people struggle to get to sobriety. And the first time I met you was a long, long time ago. You were first getting into country music. Sobriety wasn't even close to the topic
2: at
0: that time.
2: Nowhere on the radar, yeah.
0: I want to know what brought you from that point to this point and what it's been like since.
2: I'm so good at it. I was so good at it. And I also, it was such a part of my identity that I didn't know, like, why would I ever consider not being who I am? It was the only thing that made me feel safe. It was the only thing that made me feel like me, that it was okay to be me. And as it often does, could happen to anybody, doesn't happen to everybody, it waits and waits and waits, and then it takes a turn. And it would get scary and then be okay for a while. Then it would get kind of scary a little bit faster. Things got so scary so fast, and they were scary and bad so often. There was, my choices were, the next time you do this, you die. Or maybe you consider losing a part of your identity. And boy, did I not know how true that was, because the stopping drinking isn't the cure. It's what makes you live long enough, in my case, to completely rebuild yourself, rediscover, re-meet, re-parent, learn how to sit in a chair, learn how to be anxious, learn how to chew gum, eat pizza, anything. Everything had to be completely unearthed, looked at. What's for me? What doesn't work for me? What parts of me aren't even me? They're just programming. Like, it was, and so I'm really proud of my sobriety. I'm coming up on 4 years in just a couple weeks. But what I'm proud the most of is that removing that obstacle is what made all of the other stuff possible. It made all of this possible. The way I sit here, the way I'm able to be articulate, the way when I mess something up, I just own it.
0: Yeah.
2: I wasn't able to do that. And now I am.
0: Did it take a lot of anxiety away in life?
2: It unearthed a lot of the reasons for the anxiety.
0: Okay.
2: And while alcohol's super helpful when you're an anxious person, that's a lie. It's only making things worse. So removing it, then I was anxious about, what if I suck at songwriting? What if I'm not a great entertainer? What if I can't sing? And then all of this, now you've got all the anxiety you already had, plus now you're anxious because you don't drink anymore, and there's nothing to save you from it. And you're it. You're going to have to use your tools and be a big girl.
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17: 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There's a term for that, social offloading. And experts we talked to warned that this habit could

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Ashley McBride hanging with us on Country Nights Live tonight. Coming up in two songs, we're going to chat with her about her redemption bar inside Eric Church's bar here in Nashville. Here's Jordan Davis.

0: Don't miss her new album. It's called Wild. Ashley McBride is here on the show.
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0: You have the Redemption Bar atop Eric Church's bar, Broadway, here in Nashville.
2: It's such a great vibe in there.
0: I've been there. Yep.
2: It's wonderful. And I love that the cocktails, it's not soda water and apple juice. I mean, these are mocktails that have a flavor profile, and they have depth to them, and they have steps to making them, you know, instead of just being like, here's your cranberry juice, weirdo. And you can also get alcohol if you'd like to have some in your drink. Nobody's going to give you a bunch of crap for it either way. And that's how it should be.
0: I love that you have a Zoltar in there.
2: Yeah.
0: Yes. I love Zoltar.
2: Oh, yes. And there's so many levels to, like, watching people be like, oh, a Zoltar! And whether they're thinking of Tom Hanks in the movie Big, or they're thinking of seeing those at the fair, or whatever that is. I love seeing people's reactions to it. And when people notice the wallpaper when over by the elevator, if they stare long enough to realize that those are the pages from Anne of Green Gables.
0: I didn't realize that.
2: And pages from Little House on the Prairie. I read those. I had to read a chapter from my King James every night. But then I was allowed to read Laura Ingalls Wilder, Anne of Green Gables, Robinson Crusoe, things like that. And so the team over there at Chiefs, I just bawled when I looked at the walls. And there were the pages of Safety and Escape when I was younger. Anne of Green Gables to this day. If I don't even know how to find it. I usually find it like on YouTube. I don't know if that's wrong, but I do. And I just am, I'm a kid again when I watch that. It was such a safe haven for me.
0: What's your favorite book right now?
2: Wow. I'm reading a lot about psychology lately because I like to know why things happen. Like, I get it. This is what's happening in your brain when something happens. What else do I read? Oh, it was about wellness, too. I was starting to investigate what happens in the body physiologically during fasting. That sounds very nerdy, but I try to educate. That way I don't fall for some dumb crap.
0: I read all these things too. I'm right there. We're a lot alike.
2: Yeah.
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He has now gotten to open for George Strait, Miranda Lambert. I mean, his life just took a 180, let me tell you. Here's Painted You Pretty.

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Ashley McBride is hanging with us on Country Nights Live tonight. We're going to chat with her about the women in country music. That's in two songs. Do not miss what she has to say. It's Luke Combs now. Cold as you.

0: If I could describe her, it would be an outlaw heart with a poet's pen. Ashley McBride is on the show.
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0: Okay, so there's been a big conversation. It's been an ongoing conversation, let's face it. Throughout the years, it just seems like the conversation has changed more recently about women in country music and the progression.
2: Heck yeah.
0: So
2: let's
0: talk about that for just a second. It looks like women, for the first time since maybe the 90s, are starting to dominate country music again.
2: Yeah.
0: Amen. What ladies are you rooting for?
2: I am rooting for every woman who is getting a seat at the table that Miranda and I and Kelsey and Carly and the ones that came before us have been hammering away at building the entire time.
0: Yep.
2: It is nice to see us all pulling up a seat and looking at each other and giving each other a nod of approval. I mean, looking at what Megan's doing, looking at what Ella's doing, and Lainey, of course, just blazing at the front of all the trails. The fact that we were able to set this system up and fight for it, because there's not a single door I've ever walked through that somebody didn't kick open for me at some point. And I know that. I stand on the shoulders of giants, and I know that. And now these women are getting to experience that. And we're all making music in the same lifetime. And we get to look at each other and go, we are why this happens.
0: Yes.
2: We're why this happens.
0: You're the cause of the effect that's going on now.
2: Absolutely.
0: And it's because you were tough enough to withstand all of it for all of those years. And
2: absolutely.
0: Get down and keep getting right back up. All you ladies that you just named, every single one of you knew how to stand right back up and go, nope. I'm still here.
2: That's right. Yeah. And to be able to, it's like when you were playing in the bars back in the day and people are like, she's cute. Get her off the stage. And you just keep playing. That's what we did. And now we get to see these ladies reaping the benefits of it.
0: Yep. Yep. I think all the ladies are reaping the benefits because it's changed the conversation to we can only have so many females to who cares. Let's play them back to back.
2: Right. And I just got back from London doing some stuff over there. And in years past, I had been asked by someone there, they're like, why do they say this is a radio station? They're just saying that they're going to play as many men as they are, as many women as they are men in the next hour. Are they expecting like a sticker for that or something?
0: Right. Why are you bragging
2: just,
0: on that?
2: That shouldn't be that way to begin with. It shouldn't matter. The songs are what matter. So it's really nice. It's really nice to see this conversation changing. I'm proud of us.
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23: Did you know that almost half the vegetables and more than three quarters of the fruit that we eat in this country come from just one state, California? Yeah, it's true. And according to a new report by the Environmental Working Group, a health advocacy organization, a lot of this produce is tainted with PFAS, which are sometimes referred to as forever chemicals. Why? Well, the EPA says pesticides keep America's food supply safe, abundant, and affordable. And of course, these chemicals are used in every state, not just California. Now, if you are worried, though, about how much you're consuming, the best thing to do is to buy organic produce, if and when you can. Organic or not, you should rinse all fruits and vegetables under running water. Don't use any soap. And as one epidemiologist told us, use a brush on sturdier items like carrots, potatoes, and cucumbers. I'm Dr. Sanjay Gupta, helping you live a better life.
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vocals of Lauren Elena and her good buddy Chase Matthew, always just jamming. I love this song. Check it out. It's All My Exes.

In about 10 or 12 minutes, we've got more with Ashley McBride hanging with us on the show tonight. We're going to be chatting about the authenticity of the women in country music. Here's Josh Ross. Hate How You Look. It's hard to

0: She's fearless. She's funny. She's always real. Ashley McBride is here.
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0: Do you think that authenticity in the women of our generation and the women that are coming up now, the authenticity, the realness versus the image that everybody was looking for way back in the day is what made the difference? What do you think changed there?
2: I think authenticity is a pretty loose term depending on what we're pointing it at. But I do think our authenticity is what made this possible. And I do think that, and as women of country music, we proudly represent every aspect of being a woman of country music. Mm-hmm. And that is appearing like you've got your ish together, even if you don't, and having absolutely perfect lashes, even if you just got in a fight in a Chili's parking lot. And that does support the more image-based thing. But knowing the realness of the women who are behind these lips and lashes, that's the win. You can have both. And in country music, we are.
0: Yeah.
2: I don't want to fight one of us.
0: Actually, if I was in a back alley in a bar fight, I'd be yelling, Ashley, let's go. Or a number of the ladies in country
2: Absolutely.
0: Music. It takes both grit and grace.
2: Absolutely. And they're not on, I just spoke about Terry Clark recently. Those grit and grace are not on opposite ends of the spectrum. You have to carry the equal amount in both hands the whole time.
0: Yeah. A lot of ladies got that out there
2: now. That's right.
0: They're not apologizing for it.
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Ashley McBride's hanging with us on the show tonight. And coming up in two songs, we're going to chat with her about her residency shows. Just got a request for this one. It's Cole Swindell. She had me at Heads, Carolina.

0: buckle up for some truth telling, y'all. Ashley McBride is here.
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0: Residency shows have become really huge. Talk to me about those for just a sec.
2: They've been so much fun. So we did, I think it ends up being 12 in all, something like that. And we never did the same show twice. So even if the theme we had chosen was the same over the weekend, we still didn't do the same songs, which got really difficult when it came to doing these two shows called Mixtapes from the Mixed Up Years. Mm-hmm. Mostly covers. And the way we decided what the songs were is each band member could nominate a song to be performed. But it had to be, you could only nominate the song if you heard it before you could legally drive. So, which really shines a lot on the fact that I'm 10 years older than everyone in my band. Because when they're like, oh yeah, Goo Goo Dolls. And I'm like, wait a minute, weren't we in? Never mind.
3: No.
2: Never mind. It was wonderful. And even those, we chose a couple different covers to throw in every night. And it's fun to sing Huey Lewis in the News and No Doubt and all that. And on the nights that we did Lindyville stuff, you know, we did some postcards from Lindyville. We just chose character songs from across all of our records and more of Dennis Lindy's work. It was so much fun to take the pressure off of building the set knowing we're changing it tomorrow.
0: Do you ever just throw stuff in on the fly?
2: Oh, yes.
0: Good.
2: I live for it. My band lives for it. When people are like, play Paula Abdul. I'm like, you think I won't? I love that you said it's a great idea. Thank you, Carol. Here's some music you can trust. Here's Ashley McBride with Paula Abdul.
0: I got to see the dancing that goes along with that.
2: Oh my gosh, I should know. If you see me dancing, you should put me in the truck. Something has gone really awry. I used to say, even back in my drinking days, if you see me dancing, make sure you take me home. Right then. If I'm dead, go pour me in the truck and take me home. It's not happening.
0: It's not happening.
2: I don't dance.
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I was having dinner last night at a fantastic restaurant here in Nashville called Sunda, and they told me that Lainey Wilson and Duck were in there the night before. Had a great time. I'm telling you, you never know who is going to pop up around Nashville. When and where? Throw your hands in the air. Just look around. You got country stars everywhere. It's Lainey's Things a Man Ought to Know on Country Nights Live.

saw this lady on stage when she opened up for Jelly Roll in Chicago and was blown away by her. It's Alexandra Case, Straight for the Heart.

0: She's got one of those voices that just absolutely cuts through the noise, and so does her conversation. Ashley McBride is here.
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2: Some quick questions for you. What's one lyric on Wild that still hits you every time?
3: The kids in pot roast keep her busy, because when you're born that pretty, you get to be Miss Mississippi and nothing else. Brutal. Brutal. It gives me butterflies singing that song. Just looking at the women in my life and knowing the people that have attempted to box those women into things like that. Oh, that line is brutal.
2: What is one risk that you didn't take that still haunts you to this day?
3: Maybe it would be stopping drinking the first time I knew. That was something I just couldn't face it. I couldn't risk what I would be like when I stopped. So I could have been happier, stronger, more vibrant 3 years sooner.
2: Right.
3: But it was a risk I couldn't face.
2: What's one song that you wish you had written?
3: Oh, my God. There are many. Hold My Hand, Brandi Clark. Don't let this moment linger. Now would be the time to reach out with your fingers and get them tangled up in there. A whole song. A whole 3.5 minutes based on what that clasp feels like. Go to your room. Go to your room. And A Case of You, Joni Mitchell. That's the most beautiful love song I can ever imagine. If someone looks at you and says, I could drink a case of you and still be on my feet. Ever since I was, I don't know, maybe college was when I heard it first. I heard a lady in a piano bar sing it. And I thought, that's the most beautiful thing I've ever heard anybody say.
2: If you could pick one other country artist, ask them one question. Who's the artist? What's the one question?
3: Wow. I would pick Patsy Cline, and I would ask, will you please listen to one of my records? That way I can get feedback. I think we would be friends.
2: Oh, I'm pretty sure you guys would be.
3: Yeah.
2: Ashley McBride, always, always, always good to have you on the show. You come back any single time you want.
3: I absolutely will. And I will talk about marching band and Snuffleupagus and dinosaurs and donuts.
2: I love you.
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Big thanks to Ashley McBride for hanging with us on Country Nights Live tonight. Don't forget, she's got her brand new album called Wild out now. Go grab it, check it out, listen to it from start to finish. I'll see y'all tomorrow, 7 p.m. It's a date. Here's Carrie Underwood, Before He Cheats.

0: the Overnight Ride, new album from Corey out this September. And he talked about everything he's learned on the road with me.
1: I mean, I learned so much from Aldean. Just got to ask a million questions behind the scenes, really. Most of it was business of how do you approach these situations? How do you, you know, you're employing this many people now. Like, what's payroll look like? And what are your tactics on, you know, how do you know when to say no to a show? Like, when is it worth it to you? When is it not? Where do you draw the line financially? Like, do you get to a certain number and then shut it off for the year? Or is it like, I only have this much time, so I'm going to make as much as I can and make hay while the sun shines? Just asking all those sorts of questions, kind of seeing into his mind. He was super generous with just his time and the very open just about the back end of the business side of all this. Because that's the most confusing part is trying to balance real life with what people think is our real life. Like, real life is when you're at home cooking dinner and waking up at 6 o'clock to get your kid to school on time. And then what people think is our real life is tour buses and backstage and hanging out with Aldean. That's just such a small part of life that him opening up to what all of life looked like and me being able to learn from that was awesome. So, and same with John, man. We talk about real estate. We talk about all sorts of stuff that aren't country music, or that isn't country music. But it's just cool to see these guys go from like heroes and guys that I've listened to on the radio to like friends. You know, that just like, not John Party. It's just like, what's up, John? You know, like,
0: it'd be weird if you called him by his full name.
2: 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The Overnight Ride will be right back.
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9: Recent survey conducted by Common Sense Media found one-third of teenagers prefer AI companions over humans for serious conversations. There's a term for that: social offloading. And experts we talked to warned that this habit could be stunting emotional growth, leaving an already isolated generation who came of age during the pandemic even less prepared for the messiness of human interaction. Sure, AI can help you polish whatever it is you're looking to say, but that's not very human, right? It's the messiness that makes our interactions with each other so real. It's also what makes them so validating, help us to develop our confidence, our voice, our deep bonds with each other. Psychiatrists we talked to encouraged turning to family or friends when you're struggling to express yourself. They are keen to help. I'm Dr. Sanjay Gupta, helping you live a better life.
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My name's Justin. This is the Overnight Ride. For my entire career, I have been playing this song, and I never questioned the spelling. It's Roller Coaster by Luke Bryan. Two separate words. You can also spell roller coaster as one word. The English language, everybody. First time I've ever questioned it. It's the Overnight Ride.

My name is Justin. It is the Overnight Ride. As always, you can catch me on Instagram, Justin Off Air. Text me this weekend, 615-737-1033. It's hard.

My name is Justin. This is the Overnight Ride. If you do want to find the Casey Musgraves Walmart collection pet stuff, it is in the pet section, not in the human clothes parts. There is a hat for your cat or dog, and it's adorable. It's a little trucker cap for Fido and your cat.

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About a week into the Cloud Nine tour with Megan Maroney. My name's Justin. This is the Overnight Ride. It's a lot of pink. But if you have a daughter or a niece or anybody in your life that loves Megan Maroney, the Halloween costumes are going to be super easy. A lot of pink and a lot of fringe. It's beautiful things on the Overnight Ride.

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Now, I did not see last night. I'm Justin. This is the Overnight Ride. I'll look it up in a couple minutes. But tonight, Luke Combs back in Toronto, Ontario, Canada for his tour. Who will shotgun beers with him on stage? I'm going to go with Jose Bautista. Long time Toronto Blue Jay. These are the last stops in North America, so these are going to get harder as we get along. Got

0: My name is Justin. It is the Overnight Ride. As always, on Instagram, Justin Off Air. 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Hardy, Eric Church, Morgan Wallen, Tim McGraw. It's MacArthur.
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0: There's a video floating around of Jason Aldean in his high school yearbook and how he said he always wanted to pursue country music. Obviously worked out well. But he has pretty long hair. Kind of wild to see. My name's Justin. It's the Overnight Ride. It's Graylin James and Water at a Wedding.
1: Well, I didn't want to show up, but our families go way back. So when you said your vows, that's exactly where I sat. 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

0: How do you know that tequila is talking? My name's Justin. This is the Overnight Ride. Ian Munsick let us in on a few reasons. One, riding the mechanical bull. Yes. And buying the entire bar around. Tequila is talking in this one. It's Love is Blind on the Overnight Ride.
1: You told me, baby, take me home.

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I love when songs line up in the perfect order. So we've got Chevy Silverado, specifically a white Chevy Silverado. And then after that, we have a blue Tacoma. Right now it's Bailey Zimmerman. Then it'll be Russell Dickerson. Two different colors, two different trucks.

say so. It looks like Dan and Shay may be crashing a wedding. I'm Justin. This is the Overnight Ride. I think they've done this once before, but this week they were looking for a couple getting married in Nashville over the next couple weeks to direct message them on social media. So it might be a free wedding video. If they use your wedding footage, is the wedding video free? That's a great offer. Hard to refuse.

Brown woman on the overnight ride. We actually have so many entrepreneurs in the next couple songs. So KB obviously opened his bar here in Nashville. His wife, Caitlin, a jewelry line. Ella Langley, her own perfume called Be Her. I just tried to put all of those words into one word, which was not great radio. But here we are. Right now it's Ella Langley, Morgan Wallen. I Can't Love You Anymore on the overnight ride.

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Justin, it is the overnight ride. 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

Week and a half, 2 weeks, whole bunch of album announcements. Heartland Rock and Roll will be the next album from Corey Kent out at the end of September. We'll feature another duet. Right now, Corey Co-Wetzel, it's Rocky Mountain Low on the Overnight Ride.

0: Brian Jones, You're It For Me, Honey, on The Overnight Ride. Honey would be a good restaurant name. I say that because North America's 10 best restaurants for 2026, the list was released, and almost all of them just have a single name. You just have to have a single weird name. Let's go a few of these. Number one was Smith, I don't know, in Chicago. Two was Eight, Calgary in Canada. Six was Albee. Seven was Atomics. Eight was Quetzal. 10 was Caesar's. You just got to do one name. If you have multiple names in your restaurant, you might not make this list. Just make it a restaurant and just name it Plate. At some point, we're going to run out of single names. And someone's going to name their restaurant Fart. That's the first thing I thought of. I know it's basic humor. I know it's potty humor. But someone's going to do it, and they're finally going to make this list. And then they're going to be like, dude, where do you want to go for dinner tonight? And someone's going to go, Fart. And they're gonna be like, well, too expensive.
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6: Recent survey conducted by Common Sense Media found one-third of teenagers prefer AI companions over humans for serious conversations. There's a term for that, social offloading. And experts we talked to warned that this habit could be stunting emotional growth, leaving an already isolated generation who came of age during the pandemic even less prepared for the messiness of human interaction. Sure, AI can help you polish whatever it is you're looking to say, but that's not very human, right? It's the messiness that makes our interactions with each other so real. It's also what makes them so validating, help us to develop our confidence, our voice, our deep bonds with each other. Psychiatrists we talked to encouraged turning to family or friends when you're struggling to express yourself. They are keen to help. I'm Dr. Sanjay Gupta, helping you live a better life.
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My name's Justin. This is the Overnight Ride. It is pretty cool to see Russell Dickerson keep getting bigger and keep getting his flowers. Played Grand Rapids this week. Most tickets he's ever sold in his career. It's worth your while on the Overnight.

New tour announced this past week. New album as well for Lauren Elena. Her album Stages set to be released on August 28th. Lauren, Chase Matthew, All My Exes on the Overnight Ride. Another.

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Welcome to the Overnight Ride. Live from Nashville to hometowns across the USA. Playing.

Closer and closer to that brand new Shaboozy album, released a brand new song, Cowgirl, yesterday. I wonder where it fits in, because he says the new one is a concept album, which to me means you got to listen to it front to back, right? So you get the story. Kevin Powers, Shaboozy. Here's Move On.

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0: Justin. This is the Overnight Ride. Who's this?
1: Jeff the Yoga.
0: Jeff, checking in from Dallas. What do you got for us tonight?
1: I changed my password to incorrect, so whenever I forget it, the computer always tells me your password is incorrect. The pharaoh asked three priests to build him a tomb. Each of the three priests consults three stonemasons. Each stonemason hires three overseers. Each overseer hires three laborers. Sounds like a pyramid scheme to me. So this elderly couple has been out of town for about 6 weeks. And the neighbor's out taking out his trash, and he sees him pull up, and the wife gets out of the car. She walks in the house, and the husband's trying to unload the luggage out of the trunk. So the neighbor, you know, he's elderly, so the neighbor goes over there and says, "Hey, let me give you a hand getting your luggage in." He goes, "Where y'all been?" He goes, "Well, we went on vacation." He goes, "Well, where'd you go?" And he goes, "Oh, man, where did we go? I can't remember." He goes, "Well, was it somewhere like a beach or a resort?" He goes, "We don't know. What's that plant that grows on the wall?" And he goes, "You mean like ivy?" He goes, "Yeah, that's it. Ivy, where did we go on vacation?" This is Jeff the Joke Guy, signing off.
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16: For the ninth year in a row, Finland has been named the happiest country in the world. That's according to the World Happiness Report put out every year by the Wellbeing Research Center at the University of Oxford in the UK. Two other Nordic nations, Iceland and Denmark, came in at numbers 2 and 3. Now, having spent quite a bit of time in these countries over my 2.5 decades as a journalist, I can tell you that this is not at all that surprising. There's an entirely different way of thinking in these countries. We before me, you might say. In other words, the mentality is less adversarial and much more, we're all in this together. One other interesting thing that came up was that no matter where someone lived, the more time they spent on social media, the less happy they were. Want to smile? It's simple. Put your phone away for a bit. I'm Dr. Sanjay Gupta, helping you live a better life.
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The Happy Couple, back to back. That is Stella Lefty in Boston on the Overnight Ride. And this is Vincent Mason. Wish you well. Also on the Overnight Ride.

pretty crazy that this song only took 30 minutes to write. And we get this. It's Ella Langley, Be Her, on the Overnight Ride.

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2: Well, hello and welcome to American Country Countdown. Ready to roll this first weekend of June from the ACC O'Reilly Auto Parts Studio. And this weekend, a big show as Tim McGraw's hanging with us each and every hour on ACC. Plus, he's brought along some new music, and we're going to debut it as an ACC world premiere. You got to keep it right here. Meanwhile, back at the countdown this weekend, Dustin Lynch, Easy to Love, American Country Countdown. Number

0: Easy to Love, Dustin Lynch, number 30 on American Country Countdown. It's Ryan, and Zach John King made his official debut at the Mother Church of Country recently, the Grand Ole Opry. One of the songs he played for the sold-out crowd was this one, Get to Drinkin', American Country Countdown.
1: Number 20.

say so. Dan and Shay, their powerful song at number 28 this weekend on American Country Countdown. I'd say so. It's Ryan Fox, and Tim McGraw's had 26 number one songs in his illustrious career, dating all the way back to 1994 when he got there for the very first time. And coming up this fall, Tim McGraw's going to have another big first to celebrate in his career. We'll talk to him about it after he sings this song that hit number one here on ACC back in 1999. Something like that. American Country Countdown.

0: Here on American Country Countdown in September of 1999. Tim McGraw, It's Something Like That on ACC. It's Ryan, and we are very honored to have that man with us right now. It is Tim McGraw. Hey, man.
1: Hey, how you doing?
0: Well, first, I guess we got to say congratulations to you on becoming one of the newest members of the Country Music Hall of Fame.
1: Oh, man, thank you. That's I don't think that's sunk in yet. I'm still having a hard time believing it.
0: You and Kenny Chesney in back-to-back years, in your wildest dreams, did you ever think you two would be in the hall back-to-back years?
1: Certainly, that's never part of your program, I think, when you're starting out. And, you know, Kenny and I go way back. Kenny and Tracy Lawrence and I used to run around together all the time before we had record deals or anything and go to honky-tonk singing songs. And so to see, you know, how long our friendship's been and where we've all ended up in our career is pretty special.
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10: If you're caring for an aging parent, you may feel quite often that you're alone in what you're doing. But you're not. Not by a long shot. According to a new report by the Pew Research Center, 10% of U.S. adults are caring for a parent over age 65. Millions more are caring for a spouse or partner 65 or older. Beyond the sheer numbers, this report, perhaps unsurprisingly, found a major difference in caregiver well-being between men and women. One psychologist we spoke to suggested thinking 5 years in the future and imagining where you are right now. Will you be glad you took something on, or regretful that you didn't? You also need to cut yourself some slack, he said, especially women. Don't try to shoulder all of the burden by yourself. You might need to ask for help before you burn out. You'll be so glad you did. I'm Dr. Sanjay Gupta, helping you live a better life.
2: He's got ties. 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
12: Number 27.

Lauren Elena, Chase Matthew, number 27. It's All My Exes on American Country Countdown. It's Ryan Fox with all the hits and the stars, coast to coast and around the world. And Kenny Chesney won't be in every city this summer playing live, but he will have a 12-show run in Vegas as he goes back to the Sphere starting June 19th and running through July 11th. I've seen that show. It's worth the trip. Meanwhile, KC is up for this weekend with his new one, Carry On. American Country Countdown.

Carry On, fresh and new from Kenny Chesney, number 26 on American Country Countdown. I'm Ryan Fox, and we're fast approaching Independence Day in America, and also this year, America's 250th birthday. While a lot of people are making plans to grill out and hang with family and friends on that day, there are others on foreign soil protecting our right to do just that. We shine the spotlight on one such amazing family in our ACC Military Moment after Toby Keith, an American soldier, American Country Countdown. I'm just

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0: It's Ryan, and this weekend's ACC Military Moment comes courtesy of our friends at the USO. An Air National Guard Major, Daniel Lutz, who never thought he would serve his country, but the events of September 11th changed all that. David said as much in a recent interview, saying that after 9/11, I would, quote, defend my home, I would defend my state. And with that, he left his home state of Ohio on a 25-year journey that not only shaped his life, but also his family's. The proud father of three, serving deployments all over the world, including the Middle East. And in the beginning, it wasn't an easy adjustment. But eventually, his wife and kids found a rhythm for their new life. And for the times when he was alone, out deployed, he says the USO Center in the United Arab Emirates was key because it was a good little hangout and meetup spot. And even today, Major Lutz's commitment to serving his country lives on while being stationed at Ramstein Air Base in Germany. It's stories like Major Daniel Lutz and his family that make the military and the USO what they are today. And we thank you for your service. This weekend's ACC Military Moment, shining the light on soldiers and their families and the special connection they continue to have with the help of the USO.
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Cash coming in at number 25 on American Country Countdown. That's Wrong Hearts. I'm Ryan, and it's been a bit since we've checked in with John Party about life, and now that he's well into his musical career in country music, is he still doing the same things as before? We'll find out from JP after an ACC Next track from Stella Lefty. 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On a train.

0: John Party up three spots to number 24 on American Country Countdown. And it's Boots Off. I'm Ryan Fox, and John has been doing his thing for a while now, but when asked where he is now versus where he was when he started out in his career, this is what he told CMT.
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0: Water to Wedding, an ACC extra from Graylin James on American Country Countdown. It's Ryan, and growing up in the 90s, I certainly had my favorite Clint Black song. For me, nothing's better than Killing Time. But for many, it's a song that Clint Black sang with his wife, Lisa Hartman Black, that has him feeling all the feels. Hang on, Clint weighs in after Zach Top and South Obscenity, American Country Countdown.
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15: 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American Country Countdown. I'm Ryan Fox, and if you missed Tim McGraw here on the show last hour, don't worry, he is back here in the next 15 minutes with an ACC exclusive, and it's all got to do with the big game. It's on the way. And just like Tim, this guy is one of the voices you've heard on your radio every weekend the past couple decades. Luke Bryan, up two with country, and she knows it. American Country Countdown.

country, and she knows it. Number 22 from Luke Bryan on American Country Countdown. I'm Ryan Fox, and not sure what you've done or what you've been doing this weekend, but maybe with the warmer temps, perhaps it was yard work. But how many people are actually cutting their own yards? Well, according to the National Association of Landscape Professionals, a club I am not part of, by the way, 54% of adults do yard and landscaping services by themselves, while 40% hire professionals to do it. And how long does that take? Well, about 5 hours a week on average. Heck, I spend that long trying to edge in a straight line. Speaking of hard work, Blake ain't afraid of it. He's often seen driving his tractor on his farm in Oklahoma. Here he is now with an ACC Sure Shot. Sure to join the countdown very soon. Blake Shelton, Letterman Anyways, American Country Countdown. Hey,

Eric Church, Morgan Wallen, and our guest this weekend, Tim McGraw. That is MacArthur number 21 on American Country Countdown. It's Ryan. And if Tim McGraw was asked to perform at halftime of the Super Bowl that's coming to Nashville in 2030, would he do it? Hang on, I'm going to ask him after he sings this massive ACC number one from 2004. Live Like You Were Dying, American Country Countdown. You

0: That smash landed at number one here on American Country Countdown in July of 2004. Our special guest this weekend, Tim McGraw, and Live Like You Were Dying on American Country Countdown. I'm Ryan Fox, here with Tim. And man, I am so excited that Nashville has landed the Super Bowl for 2030. And I heard that you're part of the team that helped land it. Is that true?
1: Yeah, it's nice to be a part of that. I mean, Nashville's grown so much, and we've got so much going on here, from bringing last year the Music City Rodeo to town to now the Super Bowl, and before that even the draft when it first came to town, which I think bringing the draft to town and how the city showed out for that was sort of the impetus that got the Super Bowl here.
0: Do you think we'll get another country music halftime show perhaps for that one?
1: I hope so. I mean, come on, we're going to be playing in Nashville. You got to have a country music halftime show, yeah. I believe.
0: If they called you up and said, Tim, can you do it? What's your answer?
1: Well, yeah, but I'm sure they would want somebody other than me. What I'd actually like to see is a, just a big group of country artists and do just the sort of a, you know, a big show with a lot of people would be a lot of fun.
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14: You ever wake up in the middle of the night or maybe first thing in the morning and notice drool on your pillow? Unless you're sleeping next to someone who hasn't already seen all your good, bad, and ugly, it's probably not that big a deal and not anything to worry about, unless it's something that just started happening recently. When people drool at night, it's often because of a stuffy nose, acid reflux, or being a mouth breather. People who sleep on their stomach or side are more likely to drool than someone who sleeps on their back. But in some cases, drooling at night can be a warning sign of something more serious, like dental issues, sleep apnea, or even early symptoms of Parkinson's disease. If you're at all concerned about this, the best place to start is with an ENT doctor, an ears, nose, and throat doctor. They can recommend a sleep study to possibly get some answers. I'm Dr. Sanjay Gupta, helping you live a better life.
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0: 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Vincent Mason, Wish You Well, number 20 on American Country Countdown. It's Ryan Fox with all the hits and the stars, coast to coast and around the world. And speaking of wishing, 62% of folks like you and me make a wish when blowing out their birthday candles. It's according to a new survey. The most popular flavors when it comes to that cake? How about chocolate or vanilla? They both tie for that honor. Not surprised there. Passing the paper plates and forks and hoping for a corner piece. John Morgan up 2 to 19 on ACC with Kid Myself.
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team belongs to John Morgan on this weekend's American Country Countdown. That's Kid Myself. It's Ryan Fox. And up next, we have Track Down, where some of your favorite country stars are playing live this weekend all across North America. It's our ACC Tour Tracker, and it's happening after Riley Green, who's on the road this weekend, singing this song, Worst Way, a former ACC number one on American Country Countdown. Tonight I

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0: Speaking of CMA Music Fest, Cody Johnson's lone music stop this weekend was also at Nissan Stadium. Friday night, he closed out the night with Keith Urban, Van Perry, ACM Award-winning Red Clay Strays, and Shaboozy. Morgan Wallen with a now-functioning piano follows up back-to-back nights in Denver, Colorado, with tour stops this weekend in Pittsburgh, Pennsylvania. Home with the Steelers with two massive shows. And Megan Maroney's Cloud 9 tour rolls on with two sold-out shows this weekend herself, first in Baltimore, Maryland, and then on to Greensboro, North Carolina. By the way, she'll be in Atlanta on Monday, State Farm Arena. And that's this weekend's ACC Tour Tracker and more American Country Countdown. Coming up next.
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0: Kelsey Hart getting an early start on the 4th of July. That's Fireworks, an ACC Next track, new and now on American Country Countdown. You got Ryan Fox. A couple big movies in theaters this weekend. One is a sequel, and the other is a live-action adaptation of a show I used to have a lunchbox for at school. Hold on, we'll reveal the can't-miss movies after George Burge and Luke Bryan. 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

0: was a big number one for Dwight Yoakam all the way back in October of 1988. Here on American Country Countdown, it's Streets of Bakersfield, our ACC Hit Rewind. It's Ryan Fox. And speaking of Bakersfield, every weekend, American Country Countdown is heard all over that beautiful city on KUZZ. And by the way, Dwight is one of those country stars who had a pretty successful run as an actor. Remember him in Sling Blade? And speaking of acting, there's a couple big movies you might want to check out in theaters this weekend. First up is the sixth installment in the parody horror franchise, Scary Movie. Scary Movie 6 is out, and also new on the big screen is a flick that I actually had a lunchbox of when I was a kid. Maybe you did too. Masters of the Universe, a live-action adaptation of the animated TV series He-Man. Check this out.
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0: 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Just a couple big movies to check out this weekend.
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14: Did you know that almost half the vegetables and more than three-quarters of the fruit that we eat in this country come from just one state? California. Yeah, it's true. And according to a new report by the Environmental Working Group, a health advocacy organization, a lot of this produce is tainted with PFAS, which are sometimes referred to as forever chemicals. Why? Well, the EPA says pesticides keep America's food supply safe, abundant, and affordable. And of course, these chemicals are used in every state, not just California. Now, if you are worried, though, about how much you're consuming, the best thing to do is to buy organic produce, if and when you can. Organic or not, you should rinse all fruits and vegetables under running water. Don't use any soap. And as one epidemiologist told us, use a brush on sturdier items like carrots, potatoes, and cucumbers. I'm Dr. Sanjay Gupta, helping you live a better life.

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0: Cody Johnson and his former ACC number one, the Fall number 17 on American Country Countdown. It's Ryan Fox, and you're just one song away from an ACC world premiere. It's the new song from Tyler Hubbard. We're going to play it for you, and Tyler's going to give us the inside scoop. But first, Luke Combs is moving up three spots this weekend with Be By You, American Country Countdown.
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14: 2 hours down, 2 hours to go. This is the number one country music countdown in the world. American Country Countdown. You got Ryan Fox and Tim McGraw is back on the show with us this hour. He's been dealing with some health problems the past year or so. How is he doing? And is he ready to get back out on the road? We'll ask him here in the next 15 minutes from the ACC O'Reilly Auto Parts Studio. But first, Bailey Zimmerman is up two spots this weekend with Chevy Silverado. 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

Chevy Silverado. Number 15 from Bailey Zimmerman on American Country Countdown. It's Ryan Fox, and we're 1 month away now from one of the biggest TV shows of the summer. Big Brother returns to CBS with Julie Chen Moonves returning as host for the three-night-a-week reality show about a bunch of people living locked up in a fake house on a TV soundstage. A big milestone is on tap for this season, too, with the 1,000th episode airing of the series. I think we should do a Big Brother with nothing but country stars. What do you think? I bet this guy would do well. Hudson Westbrook and an ACC sure shot. Sure to join the countdown soon. Painted You Pretty on American Country Countdown.

down, up one to 14 on American Country Countdown. That is Woman. I'm Ryan Fox, and Kane has made a conscious effort lately to be in better health, and that is always true for our special guest this weekend, Tim McGraw. But getting into shape after some injuries can be tough. How's he doing? We're going to check in with Tim on that after this song that hit number one on ACC back in 1995. I like it. I love it. American Country Countdown. Spin.

0: The hit number one in September of 1995 here on American Country Countdown. I like it. I love it. Our special guest this weekend, Tim McGraw on ACC. Now, Tim, a lot of folks across North America are looking forward to seeing you on your new Pawn Shop guitar tour this summer. You've had some injuries, some surgeries that kept you off the road the past year or so. How are you feeling now? You feeling good?
1: I'm back to 100%, man. It's been a rough couple of years with, I think I've had six or seven surgeries over the last couple of years, but everything's coming back together. I'm 100%. Now I'm just trying to get back into tour shape so I can get into my tour jeans. So I don't have to look for some new jeans.
0: What's that one thing you have to do to get in tour shape? Like, above all?
1: Stay in the gym and try to eat too many cheeseburgers or chili dogs, which is two of my favorite things in the world.
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Jansen, number 13 on American Country Countdown. That's Me and a Beer. It's Ryan. Just a few years ago that Chris Jansen opened for Tim McGraw and Faith Hill on their last Soul to Soul tour they did together. Tim McGraw hanging with us every hour this weekend on the show. Now, Tim, your latest song, it's a great one. It's called Pawn Shop Guitar. Oh, man.

0: song's called Pawn Shop Guitar, the new one from Tim McGraw. You're on the Pawn Shop Guitar Tour. I'm curious, Tim, do you and Faith ever go to pawn shops, or do you thrift shop? Do you do anything like that?
1: Well, Faith loves antiques, if I guess you can call that thrift shopping.
0: Right.
1: but her antique idea of thrift shopping antiques is a pretty good credit card tip.
0: Uh-oh. No! You're like, you know what, honey? Maybe not do the antiquing today.
1: Yeah, we're antiques already. We don't need to add more to it.

Ella Langley and Morgan Wallen up four spots to number 12 on American Country Countdown. It's I Can't Love You Anymore. It's Ryan with the hits. And if you're needing to know where to go this summer to have lots of fun with friends and family, I've got a list of all the hottest spots that you don't want to miss. Our ACC Inside America rolls after Jason Aldean. He's putting rubber to the road with Dirt Road Anthem. And AC

day, Potts Farm was a place to go. 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King and the Can and the Marlboro Man. Jack and Jim were a few good men. 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I'm tired of talking, man. Y'all ain't listening. Them old

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0: You got Ryan, and if you're looking to take a big road trip here this summer with the family, according to Wallet Hub, these are the best destinations for you and the fam to get to. Coming in at number five, you're going to need more than a car to get to this one. Honolulu, Hawaii, in the middle of the Pacific Ocean, kicks off our list. The number four biggest summer travel destination in America. Probably has something to do with America's big birthday bash coming up on July 4th. The nation's capital, Washington, D.C. Number three is Austin, Texas. Number two on the list, Orlando, Florida, home of the House of the Mouse, with its array of theme parks from Disney, Universal, as well as Kennedy Space Center close by as NASA does its launches in the area. And number one on the list of America's best summer travel destinations is Atlanta, Georgia, in the Peach State. There's certainly a lot to do there, not the least of which is listening to American Country Countdown every Sunday on New Country 101.5. 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

0: 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Megan Maroney, Beautiful Things, number 11 on American Country Countdown. It's Ryan Fox with all the hits and the stars, coast to coast and around the world. And that's a host of a countdown show. I'm not supposed to play favorites, but it's hard not to love the icon that is Reba. And now that she has just celebrated her 50th year in the business, is she ready to hang them up? Reba talks about it coming up in two songs after Corey Kent and Co Wetzel. 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

0: Bonafide Smash from the legendary Reba. Fancy on American Country Countdown. It's Ryan, and it's been quite the career for Reba, from singing to acting to celebrity pitch person to hosting award shows. She's been around since 1976. She just celebrated her 50th anniversary in the business, her golden anniversary, and she recently talked to People Magazine about it and if she plans on retiring.
1: Dolly and I have talked about that an awful lot when she did the Reba show, and I said, are you going to retire? She said, why would I? What in the world could I do and have as much fun as what I'm doing in this job right now? And I agree with her 100%. I mean, we've got the greatest job, to entertain people, to lift them up, make them smile. So, boy, if I can find a better job than what I've got, I'm gonna go do it. So, retiring, no. Slow down, maybe.
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10: Did you know that almost half the vegetables and more than three quarters of the fruit that we eat in this country come from just one state, California? Yeah, it's true. And according to a new report by the Environmental Working Group, a health advocacy organization, a lot of this produce is tainted with PFAS, which are sometimes referred to as forever chemicals. Why? Well, the EPA says pesticides keep America's food supply safe, abundant, and affordable. And of course, these chemicals are used in every state, not just California. Now, if you are worried, though, about how much you're consuming, the best thing to do is to buy organic produce, if and when you can. Organic or not, you should rinse all fruits and vegetables under running water. Don't use any soap. And as one epidemiologist told us, use a brush on sturdier items like carrots, potatoes, and cucumbers. I'm Dr. Sanjay Gupta, helping you live a better life.
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Long Live Country on American Country Countdown. It's Ryan Fox. And up next, Jake Owen reveals what it was like as a kid growing up in Florida. And the one thing his dad did for him that gave him the tools to chase his dreams. Hold on, Jake with Dad. After the song that moves up one notch this weekend on ACC, Don't We? Morgan Wallen. Number.

Cops rolling over, laid back in a thrift store beach chair, dropping limes in a Corona. But she looks back, yeah, she throws me a kiss like, honey, I sure want you. And it's 103 between her and me, and only 92 in Daytona. And

0: Jake Owen with the Summertime ACC number one from 2014. That's Beachin' on American Country Countdown. It's Ryan Fox. And during a recent stop on the God's Country podcast, Jake opened up about his childhood growing up in Florida and revealed the one thing his dad did for him that still helps him today.
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11: 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I'm your host, Ryan Fox, from the ACC O'Reilly Auto Parts Studio. Last week on the show, Tucker Wetmore hit number one with Brunette. Can he do it again for the second straight week? We're about to find out. Plus, this hour, the legendary Tim McGraw, our special guest this weekend on the show, has brought along an ACC world premiere. Don't move. It's coming up in the next 15 minutes. Tim, by the way, no stranger to number one songs, and this guy isn't either. He's had 20 songs hit the top of ACC Mountain in his career so far, including this one from back in April, Sleepless in a Hotel Room. 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

Number 8 from Luke Combs on American Country Countdown. That's Sleepless in a Hotel Room. 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American Country Countdown. This is-

0: Jason Aldean up one, number seven on American Country Countdown. It's Don't Tell Me. It's Ryan hanging this weekend with the legendary Tim McGraw on American Country Countdown. Now, Tim, you have a brand new song that you've been gracious enough to bring along to let us world premiere here on ACC. It's called Song for America, and it's the perfect song just in time for America's 250th birthday coming up on July 4th, honoring military service members and veterans. What is it about this song that made you go, I got to put this out?
1: You know, to me, it's just a feel-good song. You know, it's a song that's got a lot of nostalgia to it and a lot of poignancy to it. I like the way the record sort of changes a little bit, where it goes into almost the Springsteen kind of vibe, which is, you know, he's one of my favorite artists. So, and I love the story that it tells. It talks about nostalgia, it talks about freedom, and it talks about sacrifice. And I think that's what... And togetherness in a big way. And I think that's what this country is all about and should be all about and probably should focus more on.
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11: All stand up and nowhere to go.

massive success with that one. Choosing Texas at number 6 on American Country Countdown. It's Ryan Fox with all the hits and the stars coast to coast and around the world. And keeping the Texas theme going, Texan George Strait is paying tribute to one of his musical friends who also just happens to be an icon. I'll tell you who and where after George sings this classic that hit number 1 here on ACC back in July of 1987. All my exes live in Texas.

0: king of country music, George Strait. All my exes live in Texas. A former ACC number one and an ACC extra on American Country Countdown. It's Ryan Fox, and George is the latest to throw his cowboy hat in the ring to honor his good buddy and fellow icon, Alan Jackson. George, along with Lainey Wilson, just the latest to join the lineup to pay homage to AJ at his last call, One More for the Road, the finale concert. It's all going down later this month in Music City. George and Lainey joining a star-studded list that includes Luke Bryan, Eric Church, Luke Combs, Riley Green, Cody Johnson, Miranda Lambert, Carrie Underwood, Thomas Rhett, and many more. Show is completely sold out. It should be a good one to see live. And let's hope the cameras are rolling too, so they turn this into a TV special, right? It all goes down June 27th at Nashville's Nissan Stadium as the countdown rolls on.
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0: fresh and new from Russell Dickerson and ACC Next Track. It's Worth Your Wild on American Country Countdown. It's Ryan Fox. And this fall, we'll get to see Riley Green try his hand at coaching on NBC's The Voice in his own big red chair. And he says another judge on the show is already trash-talking. Who is it? Riley reveals in two songs. But first, he sings Riley Green and Change My Mind. American Country Countdown.
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0: ACC Extra from not one, but two coaches from The Voice on NBC, Reba and Kelly Clarkson. It's because of you. I'm Ryan Fox, and Riley Green will be a part of season 30 of The Voice when it debuts in the fall. He's going to be a coach for the very first time. And recently on the red carpet at the American Music Awards, Riley talked about a fellow coach on the show who's already talking smack.
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last week, he had the number one song in the land with that one. Tucker Wetmore down three this weekend to number four on American Country Countdown. That's Brunette. It's Ryan. And that means we have a brand new number one this weekend on American Country Countdown. Who's it going to be? We got to stay tuned and find out. But before we get to number one, we got to keep it rolling. Josh Ross is up three notches this weekend with Hate How You Look. American Country Countdown.

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1: Josh Ross, up 3 to number 3 with Hey How You Look on American Country Countdown. It's Ryan Fox, and not sure how Josh looks in his passport photo, but he's going to take it with his music across the pond in August, playing dates in the UK, stops in Lutterworth, Belfast, Dublin, Camden, Manchester, and Glasgow, all on the books for returning to North America in September. Meanwhile, this weekend, Josh is back in his home country of Canada playing Montreal.
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1: Welcome back to American Country Countdown. It's Ryan. Coming up, we reveal the brand new number one song. But first, an ACC heat seeker. This is our biggest mover of the week, jumping a whopping 7 spots from number 9 to number 2. Jordan Davis, turn this truck around.
15: American.

There he is with our ACC Heat Seeker, our biggest mover of the week. Up 7 spots from last weekend. Turned this truck around. Jordan Davis on American Country Countdown. It's Ryan Fox. And now we have arrived to the number one song in America. And it's by an artist who, by all accounts, has taken over country music. Her first number one came in December of 2024 with the breakout hit, You Look Like You Love Me, with Riley Green. A year later, she hit Pay Dirt again with Riley, with Don't Mind If I Do. Then, earlier this year, in February, she entered the stratosphere when her song Choosin' Texas hit the top spot, becoming one of the biggest hits, not only of 2026, but of her entire career so far. And now, just weeks later, she's back again, capping off her fastest rise ever to the top of ACC Mountain. The brand new number one song in America on American Country Countdown belongs to Ella Langley. This is Be Her. Number.

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0: There you have it, the brand new number one song in America on American Country Countdown. It's Ella Langley with Be Her. American Country Countdown is the longest running country countdown show in the USA. 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ACC is a production of Westwood One. Special thanks to Chris Carson, Dingo O'Brien, Corey Linton, and Susan Stevens for helping us bring you the biggest hits and the biggest stars every weekend right here. And big thanks to our special guests this week, Tyler Hubbard and the one and only Tim McGraw. And make sure you join us next week when more big stars will be dropping by and we may just have a brand new number one song. Until then, this is Ryan Fox saying be safe, take care of each other, and we'll see you then.
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2: 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Happy

Here's some Bradley Gilbert to kick it off your 10 o'clock hour. Good morning, I'm Tom Lang, and it's another Kim FM winning weekend. Guess who's on the way? It's Dan and Shay. I'll have tickets for you coming up just after the half hour.

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It's Max Shannon, Pork Chop in the Morning, and there's some faith for you as we get you through a, well, it looks like what's going to turn out to be a toasty June weekend. We'll keep you cool with the music like Jordan Davis. 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

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Like

0: Kim Athab and Jason Aldean, you make it so doggone easy. By the way, guess who has new music out? It's Riley Green, and it's Think As You Drunk. That's what you heard, not Think As You Drink, but Think As You Drunk with Your Music Plus.
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0: 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Now I ask you, ladies, wouldn't you just love to be her? Tom Lang with more music on the way for you on a Kim FM winning weekend. How would you like to head out to see Dan and Shay, Talking Stick Resort Amphitheater, coming up on November 5th. 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
0: Well, looks like our triple digits are here today. It looks like we'll be about 101, 102 for today. We'll see the triple digits stay 100 to 103 all the way through this coming Friday for the daytime highs. Overnight lows through the period in the upper 60s. Not doing too bad right now if you want to get outside. We're at 90.

Well, I'll tell you what, that'll start to get you through a Saturday morning, eh? Going down till the sun comes up. There's some Garth for you. Kim FM 99.5 with Max Shannon Pork Chop in the morning as you and I go on a ride with George Burge and Luke Bryan. I threw a

0: Thomas Rhett on KIMFM 99.5 with Max Shannon, Pork Chop in the Morning. I'm Tom Lyon, getting you through a Saturday morning. And let me ask you, how would you like to go to Las Vegas? Well, sure, have yourself a great time, but have even a better time to go see Kenny Chesney. Kenny is headed back to the legendary Sphere in Las Vegas, and you could be there for his once-in-a-lifetime show. Two tickets out to see Kenny. That's going to be happening in Las Vegas. Of course, round-trip airfare, two-night hotel stay, one big VIP package for the winner, and one big VIP package for the guest, which includes priority entry into the Sphere, exclusive access to the Vibe Room, priority access to guitars, tiki bars, and a whole lot of love. The Kenny Chesney fan experience. Just so much fun. It's all happening for you. It starts Monday morning with Max Shannon and Pork Chop in the Morning. That's going to be happening with the first national keyword at 8:20. 10:20 and 12:20, Bobby will have keywords for you in the midday, and Buzzy will have a keyword for you at 4:20 in the afternoon for your chance from KIMFM to go see Kenny Chesney at the Sphere in Las Vegas.
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10: Did you know that almost half the vegetables and more than three quarters of the fruit that we eat in this country come from just one state, California? Yeah, it's true. And according to a new report by the Environmental Working Group, a health advocacy organization, a lot of this produce is tainted with PFAS, which are sometimes referred to as forever chemicals. Why? Well, the EPA says pesticides keep America's food supply safe, abundant, and affordable. And of course, these chemicals are used in every state, not just California. Now, if you are worried, though, about how much you're consuming, the best thing to do is to buy organic produce, if and when you can. Organic or not, you should rinse all fruits and vegetables under running water. Don't use any soap. And as one epidemiologist told us, use a brush on sturdier items like carrots, potatoes, and cucumbers. I'm Dr. Sanjay Gupta, helping you live a better life.
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Kim FM at Rascal Flats. Life definitely is a highway. I'm Tom Lang. We're into the 11 o'clock hour on a Saturday morning. And when you walked out the door this morning, did you remember the phone, the keys, and the wallet? Well, I hope so. Lainey Wilson did. She has new music right now on Kim FM.

Chip FM and Clay Walker, and She Won't Be Lonely Long. By the way, on Monday morning, Max Shannon and Porkchop have a really nice even number for you at 7:10 with a 7:10 payoff question. It's going to be worth $1,600.

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It's Max Shannon, Pork Chop in the Morning at Tucson's Country Favorites. 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

0: she has all those beautiful things going on. August 11th, Desert Diamond Arena, Friday concert. It's going to be Megan Maroney. Tom Lang with more music on the way for you as we celebrate America's 250th birthday at Kim FM. We're giving you a chance to win prizes, concert tickets, flyaways, and a whole bunch more, all in honor of the red, white, and blue as we say happy 250th to America. 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You might grab a couple of Dan and Shay tickets. Dan and Shay, November 5th, along with special guest Tyler Hubbard at Talking Stick Resort Amphitheater. By the way, coming up in the noon hour, I'll have a chance for you to call in to win those Dan and Shay tickets.
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12: 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But are they safe? And do they really work? Well, first, let's talk about actual magnesium. That's an essential mineral that is needed for more than 300 different processes in the body, according to one dietitian. And most people get enough of it simply from the foods they eat. Now, if you're not getting enough, there are a few different types of supplements you can try. But as always, you should talk to your doctor before starting any new medication or supplement, whether it's prescription or over-the-counter. Now, when it comes to the science, we looked into this, and I gotta say, there's not a lot of strong evidence that magnesium supplements will actually help you sleep. 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And maybe it's those things then that help you get some better sleep. I'm Dr. Sanjay Gupta, helping you live a better life.
0: Looks like we're in for a toasty June weekend. As a matter of fact, today, all the way through this coming Friday, daytime highs will be anywhere from 100 to about 103. Overnight lows in the upper 60s. Stay hydrated, watch out for each other, and when you get out of the car to go into a store or something, make sure you check that you didn't leave anybody behind, being people or pets. It gets hot in those cars. Currently, it's 93.

WMFF at Jason Aldean. Don't you dare tell on me. Right after Shania Twain and You're Still the One, I'm going to give you all the information on how you might be able to head to Las Vegas to see Kenny Chesney.

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High noon, how are you? It's a Saturday afternoon out of Kim FM Dan and Shay winning weekend. Right after you hear Kiss Tomorrow Goodbye from Luke Bryan, get ready to call in to win a pair of Dan and Shay tickets for their big concert coming up on November 5th at Talking Stick Resort Amphitheater. Just when

0: KMFM 99.5. It's Max Shannon, Pork Chop in the Morning. That's all you have to do is kiss tomorrow goodbye. Tell you what, let's go see Dan and Shay.
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0: You certainly are, and this weekend it's Dan and Shay tickets all weekend long, whether you text in a keyword or call in to win. The big concert, Dan and Shay, and special guest, Tyler Hubbard, November 5th. It's going to be on a Thursday. Talking Stick Resort Amphitheater, caller number 7. I will take my 7th caller, 520-369-5446. Caller number 7 of 520-369-KIIM. We'll get you a couple tickets out to see Dan and Shay and Tyler Hubbard. Talking Stick Resort Amphitheater, Thursday, November 5th, from KMFM.

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0: Just in time for November. Not that far. Well, maybe it is a little far away. We'll get through the hot summer first. November 5th, it's a Thursday. Talking Stick Resort Amphitheater, Dan and Shay and Tyler Hubbard in concert. Who's going to be headed out there? Hi.
2: This is Martin.
0: Martin, how's your Saturday?
2: Going pretty good so far.
0: Well,
2: how about yours?
0: Not too bad. Okay for half the day. Tell you what, Martin, you're my seventh caller.
2: Oh, let's go. All right.
0: There you go, bud. I'm going to get you up to see Dan and Shay and Tyler Hubbard. It'll be happening on Thursday, November 5th at Talking Stick Resort Amphitheater. The tickets are yours from KMFM.
2: Nice. Thank you very much. I appreciate it.
0: Well, I hope you have a great time. 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And I have new music for you. Are you ready for this? I knew it, and I knew you from Taylor Swift.

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0: That's all he wants to do is change his mind. By the way, Riley Green has some new music coming up. I'll play it again for you coming up in the 2 o'clock hour. Well, you know, you can text your selfies and we'll feature you on the Kim FM Selfie Wall of Fame. It's very simple. Snap a selfie, text it over to us, 520-369-5446. We'll stick a thumbtack right in the middle of your forehead and you could be featured on the Kim FM Selfie Wall of Fame right here in the Kim FM studio. 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
12: If you're caring for an aging parent, you may feel quite often that you're alone in what you're doing. But you're not. Not by a long shot. According to a new report by the Pew Research Center, 10% of U.S. adults are caring for a parent over age 65. Millions more are caring for a spouse or partner 65 or older. Beyond the sheer numbers, this report, perhaps unsurprisingly, found a major difference in caregiver well-being between men and women. One psychologist we spoke to suggested thinking 5 years in the future and imagining where you are right now. Will you be glad you took something on, or regretful that you didn't? You also need to cut yourself some slack, he said, especially women. Don't try to shoulder all of the burden by yourself. You might need to ask for help before you burn out. You'll be so glad you did. I'm Dr. Sanjay Gupta, helping you live a better life.
0: Headed toward the triple-digit mark for today and tomorrow and a lot of next week. As a matter of fact, we're getting closer. High today at about 102. Overnight lows right in the upper 60s, right about 101 on your Sunday. Right now, it's 97.

Kim FM with Brooks and Dunn. Ain't nothing about you. Tom Lang scooting you through a Saturday afternoon. By the way, on Monday morning, Max Shannon and Pork Chop are going to tell you how you could join up in Palm Springs with the Dancing with the Stars folks. That's all I'm going to say. I'll let them tell you on Monday. Here's Kenny Chesney as we carry on Kim FM.

0: Congressman Kenny Chesney, as he carries on, how would you like to see Kenny at the Sphere in Las Vegas? I'll tell you what, going to the Sphere in Las Vegas to see a concert is fabulous, whether it be Kenny Chesney, the Eagles, whoever, whatever, it is a great, great experience. And this summer, Kenny Chesney is headed back to the legendary Sphere in Vegas, and you could be there for this once-in-a-lifetime show. It's going to be happening next month in July. Two tickets out to see Kenny, round-trip airfare for two, two-night hotel stay, a fantastic Kenny Chesney VIP package. It all kicks off Monday morning at 8:20 with the first national keyword from Max Shannon of Pork Chop. Bobby will have keywords for you at 10:20 and 12:20 in the midday. Buzzy will have an afternoon keyword for you for your chance to win at 4:20. So make sure you are here at Kim FM starting on Monday morning with Max Shannon and Pork Chop at 8:20 for your chance to head out to see Kenny Chesney at the Sphere.
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12: More and more people are using magnesium supplements to help them sleep. But are they safe? And do they really work? Well, first, let's talk about actual magnesium. 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And most people get enough of it simply from the foods they eat. Now, if you're not getting enough, there are a few different types of supplements you can try. 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Now, when it comes to the science, we looked into this, and I gotta say, there's not a lot of strong evidence that magnesium supplements will actually help you sleep. 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And maybe it's those things then that help you get some better sleep. I'm Dr. Sanjay Gupta, helping you live a better life.
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Potts Farm was a place to go. 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I'm tired of talking, man. Y'all ain't listening. Them old dirt

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KMFM 99.5, Max Shadow Pork Chop in the Morning, Brunette and Tucker Wetmore. I really, really do like this song. Tucker will sing that song if you happen to be up the Mesa Amphitheater. That's going to be on October 23rd for his big concert. Here he is on KMFM.

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KMFM 99.5, Max Shannon, Pork Chop in the Morning. Well, there you are, early in the morning, standing in front of the mirror, one eye open. You look like you've been hit by a steamroller, and you hate how you look. Here's Josh Ross.

0: That's all you have to do to turn this truck around. There's some Jordan Davis on Kim FM 99.5 with Max Shannon Pork Chop in the morning. We have a Kim FM winning weekend going on all weekend long, all day today, all day on Sunday for Dan and Shay at Talking Stick Resort Amphitheater. 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
11: If you're caring for an aging parent, you may feel quite often that you're alone in what you're doing. But you're not. Not by a long shot. According to a new report by the Pew Research Center, 10% of U.S. adults are caring for a parent over age 65. Millions more are caring for a spouse or partner 65 or older. Beyond the sheer numbers, this report, perhaps unsurprisingly, found a major difference in caregiver well-being between men and women. One psychologist we spoke to suggested thinking 5 years in the future and imagining where you are right now. Will you be glad you took something on, or regretful that you didn't? You also need to cut yourself some slack, he said, especially women. Don't try to shoulder all of the burden by yourself. You might need to ask for help before you burn out. You'll be so glad you did. I'm Dr. Sanjay Gupta, helping you live a better life.
0: 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On Monday, up to right around 103, maybe even 104 and 105. Coming up on Tuesday, overnight lows through the period in the upper 60s. 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

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It's Max Shannon, Pork Chop in the Morning at Tucson's Country Favorites. Scoot you through Saturday afternoon. Buzzy is going to be on the way at 3 o'clock. We'll have more information, more tickets for you from Dan and Shay for the big concert coming up on November 5th. Here's Dirk Spence.

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0: 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Riley Green has new music. Think As You Drunk. That's right. Not Think As You Drink, but Think As You Drunk on Kim FM.
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2: 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And I think it was really inspired by me growing up loving Toby Keith. And I remember when we wrote it thinking, this sounds like something Toby Keith would have came up with. And that's always a good judge of whether or not a song's

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FM 99.5. All right, so for the past couple of weeks, I've said that Choosin' Texas is going to be the song of the summer, even though it's been out since October. I would like to revise my opinion. Now I'd like to say that this is the song of the summer. Of course, it's also Ella Langley. Throw in Morgan Wallen and you got I Can't Love You Anymore. 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

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And Vegas is calling. You could see Kenny Chesney at Sphere Las Vegas. We'll tell you everything you need to know to enter. 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

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You are here in the nick of time. Just a little bit later this hour, we're going to give you a chance to win your way into Dan and Shay in Phoenix. Be here about 4:35 for that. And from Riley Green, here's Change My Mind, KMFM 99.5.

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This summer, we're celebrating America's 250th birthday with great country music, concert tickets, flyaways, prizes, and more, all in honor of the red, white, and blue. 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

day, Potts Farm was a place to go. Load a truck up, hit the dirt road. Jump the barbed wire, spread the word. Light the bonfire and call the girls. King in the can and the Marlboro man. Jack and Jim were a few good men. Where you learn how to kiss and cuss and fight too. Better watch out for the boys in blue. And all this small town, he said, she said. Ain't it funny how rumors spread like I know something y'all don't know. And that talk is getting old. You better mind your business, man. Watch your mouth. For I have to knock that loud mouth out. I'm tired of talking, man. Y'all ain't listening. Them old dirt

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Hope you're staying cool. Maybe it's the first weekend to hop in the pool. Maybe you got something going on the grill today. Whatever it is, thanks for keeping us along for the ride. Here's Luke Combs at Kim FM 99.5.

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